0: strength of our community comes from the people who shape it. 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
4: Good evening. This is Kirsty Hansen back with the 5-day forecast. Tonight we'll see a few clouds with the risk of a thunderstorm and a low of 12. Tomorrow, Thursday and Friday, we can expect showers and highs around 19. Then on Saturday, sunny with a high of 24. 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
6: Good evening. This is Kirsty Hansen back with the 5-day forecast. Tonight we'll see a few clouds at the risk of a thunderstorm and a low of 12. Tomorrow, Thursday, and Friday, we can expect showers and highs around 19. Then on Saturday, sunny with a high of 24. 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

0: 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At Beachcomber Hot Tubs, they go the extra mile to get your tub to you, literally. Delivering to Cypress Hills, Hodgeville, Rosetown, and down to the border.
1: Good morning, I'm Tara Garcia. Swift Current MLA Everett Hinley says negotiations between SEIU West and the province need to involve give and take from both sides. That comes after union bargaining representative Bob Laurie told Swift Current Online he wants to see workers achieve real gains rather than simply trade one benefit for another. Hinley says that's the nature of collective bargaining.
2: You know, that's why it's a negotiation. That's why it's bargaining. We have to be mindful as a provincial government, and we respect and value each and every healthcare worker in our province.
1: He says the province also has to consider the provincial budget. Southwest Saskatchewan managed to avoid widespread drought conditions through July despite a stretch of hot and dry weather. Swift Current reached 30 Celsius 8 times last month and recorded its hottest temperature.

0: Raven Lane on Magic 97, the best songs and the best variety. Colin Powers here at 6:39 on the Magic Morning Show, fueled by Pioneer Co-op. Hope you're having a great Wednesday morning. Turning out to be a gorgeous day. We did get some rain overnight, just a little bit of rain. Might see some more rain throughout the day today, maybe a thunderstorm. Better chance of rain, I think, coming our way tomorrow. And then it might rain again on Friday before we get some great weather for this weekend. Some beautiful weather right in that low to mid-20s comfort zone for a lot of people, too. More weather details on the way in just a few moments. Bruno Mars on the way with his latest as well. And hoping that the rain does stay away on Friday for just a little bit for our next Lens Plumbing and Heating Taste of Summer Charity Barbecue. That's happening on Friday, and we'll be supporting the Newcomer Welcome Center. We're hoping you can join us. Sidewalk Days is also happening this week, tomorrow through Saturday. So while you're checking out Sidewalk Days, stop by and join us for lunch tomorrow from 11:30 to 1 right here at Innovation Center in the North Courtyard along Chaplin Street, or we might move things under the tent if it does get rainy. 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And if you donate a little extra, you can have a chance to win a barbecue from Lens Plumbing and Heating. And we'll be making the draw for that barbecue at the end of the summer. And once again, all the proceeds from Friday's barbecue will support the Newcomer Welcome Center. And a big thank you again to Lens Plumbing and Heating, CMX Power Sports, Tribeways Disposal, Ricky's All Day Grill, Brunswick Creek Psychology Services, and Living Sky Casino for helping us out with our Taste of Summer charity barbecues this summer.
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0: 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More weather details on the Canada West Harvest Center weather page on Swift Current Online. Mostly cloudy, 12 degrees right now in Swift Current.
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Got a nice little surprise yesterday. My sister is back home from Edmonton and got to see her for lunch. So that made my day yesterday. What's something small that instantly makes your day better? Maybe it's seeing an old friend for lunch, or perhaps it's something else. Let us know in the comments on your social media. 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

0: Simple Plan and Natasha Bedingfield on Magic 97, and Justin Bieber with Speed Demon in there too. Colin Powers here, wrapping things up on the Magic Morning Show, fueled by Pioneer Co-op, just about lunchtime on the Wednesday, already halfway through the work week. We're getting closer to the weekend. It's day one of the Swiftcart Online auction. 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We have your local news coming up at 12 noon. Darian will take you through the rest of your workday, and I'm back with you again tomorrow morning.
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Hey, it's called news, not old. 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

0: Magic 97. I'm Darian Folks. Coming up this Friday is our next community barbecue. We're going to be setting up outside the Innovation Credit Union downtown and grilling some burgers. All the proceeds will be going to nonprofit, the Southwest Newcomer Welcome Center. So make sure to stop by over lunch this Friday and grab a burger. Coming up at 3 is the news.
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2: Mancota Stockmans is remembering longtime employee and community fixture Bob Nielsen, who recently passed away at the age of 91. And the Swift Current Rural RZMV's Crime Severity Index has reached its highest level in a decade this last year. 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